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And I mean every word of it.

I can tell your future, it will come to pass. 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Look in the sky, predict the rain. I can tell when a woman's got another man.

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You move through time like a beat on fire. Every look

It's 4 in the morning, the end of December. I write you now just to see if you're better. New York is cold, but I like where I'm living. There's music on Clinton Street.

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I'm glad you stood in my way. If you ever come by here for Jane or for me,

force-fed more than we eat in the wild. 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Bloated, promoted in an ode to pomp and style. Moistening the feed while we choke upon the bile. Cornering the market on the geese without the bones. 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The cage became collapsible, our sticks equipped with stones. Get the motherfucker on the

smallpox-laden blanket, invisible with stains, inoculating bastards, bloody pecking pain. Distemper has a hold, distemper has a hold. We took the second sip from a cup we made of bones. The first sip was a ruse, a trick so aptly thrown. The truth is that our youth was a carpet laid in stones. Get the